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4: Mainly clear tonight, dropping down to around 18 degrees. We've got some fog patches rolling in overnight, dropping down to 15. We've got sunshine throughout the day for Tuesday, reaching a high of 24. Risk of thunderstorms for Wednesday, reaching a high of 23.
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2: 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Moose weather for Halliburton.
3: Mainly clear tonight, dropping down to around 18 degrees. We've got some fog patches rolling in overnight, dropping down to 15. We've got sunshine throughout the day for Tuesday, reaching a high of 24. Risk of thunderstorms for Wednesday, reaching a high of 23.
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5: Mainly clear tonight, dropping down to around 18 degrees. We've got some fog patches rolling in overnight, dropping down to 15. We've got sunshine throughout the day for Tuesday, reaching a high of 24. Risk of thunderstorms for Wednesday, reaching a high of 23.
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6: Mainly clear tonight, dropping down to around 18 degrees. We've got some fog patches rolling in overnight, dropping down to 15. We've got sunshine throughout the day for Tuesday, reaching a high of 24. Risk of thunderstorms for Wednesday, reaching a high of 23.

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7: Mainly clear tonight, dropping down to around 18 degrees. We've got some fog patches rolling in overnight, dropping down to 15. We've got sunshine throughout the day for Tuesday, reaching a high of 24. Risk of thunderstorms for Wednesday, reaching a high of 23.
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3: Mainly clear tonight, dropping down to around 18 degrees. We've got some fog patches rolling in overnight, dropping down to 15. We've got sunshine throughout the day for Tuesday, reaching a high of 24. Risk of thunderstorms for Wednesday, reaching a high of 23.
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2: Moose weather for Halliburton.
3: Mainly clear tonight, dropping down to around 18 degrees. We've got some fog patches rolling in overnight, dropping down to 15. We've got sunshine throughout the day for Tuesday, reaching a high of 24. Risk of thunderstorms for Wednesday, reaching a high of 23.
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3: Moose weather for Halliburton.
4: We've got some fog patches rolling in throughout the region, sitting at around 15 degrees. Sunshine later this morning and continuing throughout the day as we reach a high of 24. Risk of thunderstorms for Wednesday reaching a high of 23. 93.5
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1: Moose weather for Halliburton.
2: We've got some fog patches rolling in throughout the region, sitting at around 15 degrees. Sunshine later this morning and continuing throughout the day as we reach a high of 24. Risk of thunderstorms for Wednesday reaching a high of 23.
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2: Moose weather for Halliburton.
3: We've got some fog patches rolling in throughout the region, sitting at around 15 degrees. Sunshine later this morning and continuing throughout the day as we reach a high of 24. Risk of thunderstorms for Wednesday reaching a high of 23.
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2: Moose weather for Halliburton.
3: We've got some fog patches rolling in throughout the region, sitting at around 15 degrees. Sunshine later this morning and continuing throughout the day as we reach a high of 24. Risk of thunderstorms for Wednesday reaching a high of 23.
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2: Moose weather for Halliburton.
3: We've got some fog patches rolling in throughout the region, sitting at around 15 degrees. Sunshine later this morning and continuing throughout the day as we reach a high of 24. Risk of thunderstorms for Wednesday reaching a high of 23.
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2: Moose weather for Halliburton.
3: We've got some fog patches rolling in throughout the region, sitting at around 15 degrees. Sunshine later this morning and continuing throughout the day as we reach a high of 24. Risk of thunderstorms for Wednesday reaching a high of 23.
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6: We've got some fog patches rolling in throughout the region, sitting at around 15 degrees. Sunshine later this morning and continuing throughout the day as we reach a high of 24. Risk of thunderstorms for Wednesday reaching a high of 23.
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3: Moose weather for Halliburton.
4: We've got some fog patches rolling in throughout the region, sitting at around 15 degrees. Sunshine later this morning and continuing throughout the day as we reach a high of 24. Risk of thunderstorms for Wednesday reaching a high of 23.
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Push the pawn right through the pass. And this one's for the silence and the questions that it brings, and the smell of time and the reverence.

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4: Moose weather for Halliburton.
5: We've got some fog patches rolling in throughout the region, sitting at around 15 degrees. Sunshine later this morning and continuing throughout the day as we reach a high of 24. Risk of thunderstorms for Wednesday reaching a high of 23.
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0: don't let anyone criticize our town. 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

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He just come along and scoop him up under his arm like that. Quick as a cat in the jungle. Clark Kent, no, there was a real gent. He would not be caught sitting around in no jungle scheme.

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4: Moose weather for Halliburton.
5: We've got some fog patches rolling in throughout the region, sitting at around 15 degrees. Sunshine later this morning and continuing throughout the day as we reach a high of 24. Risk of thunderstorms for Wednesday reaching a high of 23.
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2: We've got some fog patches rolling in throughout the region, sitting at around 15 degrees. Sunshine later this morning and continuing throughout the day as we reach a high of 24. Risk of thunderstorms for Wednesday reaching a high of 23.
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2: Moose weather for Halliburton.
3: We've got some fog patches rolling in throughout the region, sitting at around 15 degrees. Sunshine later this morning and continuing throughout the day as we reach a high of 24. Risk of thunderstorms.

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1: Good morning, I'm Rick Lowe. Halliburton County is set to purchase a new van to provide mobile outreach services to vulnerable populations across the county. According to officials, the county entered into an agreement with Health Canada in April to provide the new service. The agreement includes funding for the designs and purchase of a customized vehicle, which will be used as a mobile clinic to operate the program. Officials say with the van, the outreach team will be able to reach individuals of all ages where they are, provide culturally safe and trauma-informed care, and reduce overdose-related harms in a timely and effective manner. County Council will discuss the purchase of the $250,000 van at a meeting on Wednesday. Federal Defense Minister David McGuinty says Canada's military is on standby to assist with British Columbia's wildfire response if needed. Yesterday, McGuinty said the province had not yet formally requested assistance from the Canadian Armed Forces, but adds federal and provincial officials were in constant contact and were assessing the situation hour by hour. The province says hundreds of wildfire personnel from Mexico, Australia, New Zealand, and other Canadian areas have joined BC's wildfire response. The province's wildfire service says there are just over 100 fires burning across BC, with 51 evacuation orders affecting thousands of people. Ottawa is launching a new $100 million program to help reduce the cost of transporting Canadian steel between provinces. Transport Minister Stephen McKinnon says it's all part of efforts to promote Buy Canadian and support the steel industry. He says eligible shippers will receive a 50% rebate on the cost of transporting Canadian steel by rail and marine for up to 1 year or until the funding is allocated. McKinnon adds they'll defend the steel industry to the very end and not only make sure it survives but thrives and prospers. The feds say reducing transportation costs can help Canadian businesses succeed, reaching new domestic markets, and get more Canadian steel to projects that need it. The third Voice of Pride exhibition in partnership with Pride in the Highlands is set to open at the Minden Hills Cultural Center today. Officials say the exhibit showcases the work of emerging and established artists from Halliburton County, celebrating the creativity, diversity, and resilience of our LGBTQ plus community. According to officials, throughout history, powerful queer artists have pushed boundaries, made statements, and expressed their emotions in all mediums. The exhibit includes paintings, drawings, mixed media, photography, textiles, and more. It will be on display until August 29th. An artist reception will take place August 19th.
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1: Moose FM Sports, the Toronto Blue Jays beat the Boston Red Sox 2-1 last night. Rookie call-up Charles McAdoo hit his second major league home run, while Jays starter Jameson Taillon gave up one hit and walked three before exiting with forearm discomfort after four scoreless innings. And in the WNBA last night, the Toronto Tempo lost their ninth straight game as they dropped a 107-95 decision to the Atlanta Dream.
0: Moose weather for Halliburton.
1: Checking the forecast from Environment Canada, we'll see a mix of sun and cloud in Halliburton County today. The high gets up to 25. Humidex makes it feel like 28, and the UV is high at 7. Tonight, we'll see a few clouds and an overnight low of 12. Tomorrow, a mix of sun and cloud. There's a chance of showers as the high gets up to 21. Thursday looks like a sun cloud mix with a chance of showers and a high of 23. And Friday, sunshine with a high of 23.
0: This is the

Sarah Bareilles and Love Song on Halliburton's Biggest Variety, 93.5. The Moose. Good Tuesday morning. We're in for a pretty nice summer day in the Halliburton Highlands. Stay a mix of sun and cloud. High gets up to 25. Humidex makes it feel like 28. Net UV is high at 7. What is going on? Blue Jays won last night. Pretty good baseball games. James Taillon went for good innings. Didn't allow any runs. And then left with some discomfort in his forearm. But recent call-up, Charles McAdoo hit a home run, and Jays end up beating the Bo Sox 2-1. We'll talk sports with Alex Freiburg coming up in about a half an hour's time. Right now, though, here's Brian Adams and Diana on 93.5 The Moose. Good morning.

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6: Moose weather for Halliburton.
7: Checking the forecast from Environment Canada. We'll see a mix of sun and cloud in Halliburton County today. The high gets up to 25. Humidex makes it feel like 28, and the UV is high at 7. Tonight, we'll see a few clouds and an overnight low of 12. Tomorrow, a mix of sun and cloud. There's a chance of showers as the high gets up to 21. Thursday looks like a sun cloud mix with a chance of showers and a high of 23. And Friday, sunshine with a high of 23.

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1: Good morning, I'm Rick Lowes. Federal Defense Minister David McGuinty says Canada's military is on standby to assist with British Columbia's wildfire response if needed. Yesterday, McGuinty said the province had not yet formally requested assistance from the Canadian Armed Forces, but adds federal and provincial officials were in constant contact and were assessing the situation hour by hour. The province says hundreds of wildlife personnel from Mexico, Australia, New Zealand, and other Canadian areas have joined BC's wildfire response. The province's wildfire service says there's just over 100 fires burning across BC, with 51 evacuation orders affecting thousands of people. Ottawa is launching a new $100 million program to help reduce the cost of transporting Canadian steel between provinces. Transport Minister Stephen McKinnon says it's all part of efforts to promote Buy Canadian and support the steel industry. He says eligible shippers will receive a 50% rebate on the cost of transporting Canadian steel by rail and marine for up to 1 year or until the funding is allocated. McKinnon adds they'll defend the steel industry to the very end and not only make sure it survives, but thrives and prospers. The feds say reducing transportation costs can help Canadian businesses succeed, reach new domestic markets, and get more Canadian steels to projects that need it. Halliburton County is set to purchase a new van to provide mobile outreach service to vulnerable populations across the county. According to officials, the county entered into an agreement with Health Canada in April to provide the new services. The agreement includes funding for the design and purchase of a customized vehicle, which will be used as a mobile clinic to operate the program. Officials say with the van, the outreach team will be able to reach individuals of all ages where they are, provide culturally safe and trauma-informed care, and reduce overdose-related harms in a timely and effective manner. County Council will discuss the purchase of the $250,000 van at a meeting on Wednesday. The third Voice of Pride exhibition in partnership with Pride in the Highlands is set to open at the Minden Hills Cultural Center today. Officials say the exhibit showcases the work of emerging and established artists from Halliburton County, celebrating the creativity, diversity, and resilience of our LGBTQ plus community. According to officials, throughout history, powerful queer artists have pushed boundaries, made statements, and expressed their emotion in all mediums. The exhibit includes paintings, drawings, mixed media, photography, textiles, and more. It will be on display until August 29th. An artist reception will take place August 19th.
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1: Moose FM Sports, the Toronto Blue Jays beat the Boston Red Sox 2-1 last night. Rookie call-up Charles McAdoo hit his second major league home run, while Jays starter Jameson Taillon gave up one hit and walked three before exiting with forearm discomfort after four scoreless innings. And in the WNBA last night, the Toronto Tempo lost their ninth straight game as they dropped a 107-95 decision to the Atlanta Dream.
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1: Checking the forecast from Environment Canada, we'll see a mix of sun and cloud in Halliburton County today. The high gets up to 25. Humidex makes it feel like 28, and the UV is high at 7. Tonight, we'll see a few clouds and an overnight low of 12. Tomorrow, a mix of sun and cloud. There's a chance of showers as the high gets up to 21. Thursday, looks like a sun-cloud mix with a chance of showers and a high of 23. And Friday, sunshine with a high of 23.
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0: That's Our Lady Peace and Clumsy on Halliburton's biggest variety, 93.5 The Moose. We're going to see these fog patches dissipate. We're in for a mix of sun and cloud in the highlands today as we get up to a high of 25. All right, time to talk sports with Alex Freiburg. And Alex, I want to talk about the Blue Jays because they've been playing pretty good lately, and they played well again last night. James Taillon, the new pitcher, looked pretty good for four innings before he left. I like this Charles McAdoo kid. You and I have talked about him before. And all in all, I think a good effort right around the batting order. The reason for the result of their recent success, what do you think?
1: Yeah, going through that set in Philadelphia, yeah, it would have been sweet if they would have got that third game in extras. I mean, that was, but it, what a battle to get back in it and all that. Nathan Lucas, he had himself a series. But I think that's kind of what we've been talking about is guys contributing from all parts of the order. It makes such a huge difference, such a big difference. And like that's what's happening right now. And like if you got a team that where there's not one automatic out in that lineup, then it's so hard to pitch against. And I feel like, yeah, that's what the opposing teams are kind of going through right now with this team. I mean, but then, you know, you've got games like last night where the offense isn't totally alive, but then the pitching bails you out. 2-1 win. Like, things are clicking.
0: Yeah.
1: Things are clicking. I mean, my only worry, though, is with what, like four teams in between them in the last wild card spot, like, it's really hard to gain. Like, 3.5 games doesn't seem like that much, but, you know, when it's a five-team race and it's that tight, like, it is hard. In games like on Sunday when you come back and then you have a lead in extras, like, you gotta win those.
0: Yeah.
1: You have to. I know there's lots of ball left, but, they gotta go on a major heater here if we want to shorten this gap from 3.5 games to a single game, right?
0: Yeah, absolutely. And yeah, you're right. The math is not in favor of the Jays just because of that. And I don't know. I mean, those are, like I said to you back in April, you know, you're losing those games they were losing. It's like, these are the things that are going to come back and haunt you come Labor Day. And I'm sure that's the case. So what do you think of that, that play in the seventh inning? Did you think the umps got it right? You know what I'm talking about, where they, the sack fly and the double off on, what happened was, I guess there was a guy first and third, one out. And for whatever reason, I'm not sure if it was a scoreboard error or the Red Sox just screwed up. They thought there was two out. And so they just took off as soon as the ball went into the air, thinking there was two out, and they were just running. And Jakes caught the ball, threw it to first. There was the guy was out, but they counted the run because the ball arrived after the runner crossed the plate. After a long review, they finally just said, okay, well, yeah, it was a double, but because he crossed the plate, it counts as a run. What do you think about all that? It didn't bother me. I thought the umps got it right, but do you know the play I'm talking about?
1: Yeah, and it's a strange rule, right? Because what it comes down to is, you know, it's funny because, like, in baseball, it's really, like, the only sport where there is a small section where, you know, the rules kind of state, oh, well, it's a gray area, and it depends, you know, who crossed first, or, you know, we have to look at this, it depends on that, and that's one of those very few scenarios where, like, that happened last night. And mm-hmm. I feel like the MLB has come a long, long way in terms of answering the question, do you think they got it right? Because it's simply because the MLB has accepted that you need to be able

0: because.
1: Yeah, you're right.
0: And that's the problem, is it's just because.
2: Exactly.
0: There's no reason. There's no reason. It's because that's why.
1: Yeah.
0: That's the rule, and we can't overturn it by looking at the replay because.
1: Yeah.
0: MLB, yeah, I fully trust that they're getting it right all the time, especially now with the ABS. They're getting the strike zone right. The balls and strikes are... Yep. Are, you know, I don't care if it slows the game down. It's getting it right. So
1: yeah, I agree.
0: Yeah, that's my stand on that.
1: Yeah, I think you're dead on. You're right. I mean, the ridiculousness of something, well, they can't overturn it because, yeah, you're right. That's a great way to put it. Anyway, Alex, listen, you have a good day. I'll talk to you tomorrow.
0: Thanks, you too.
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4: Checking the forecast from Environment Canada, we'll see a mix of sun and cloud in Halliburton County today. The high gets up to 25. Humidex makes it feel like 28, and the UV is high at 7. Tonight, we'll see a few clouds and an overnight low of 12. Tomorrow, a mix of sun and cloud. There's a chance of showers as the high gets up to 21. Thursday, looks like a sun cloud mix with a chance of showers and a high of 23. And Friday, sunshine with a high of 23.
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1: Good morning, I'm Rick Lowe. Halliburton County is set to purchase a new van to provide mobile outreach services to vulnerable populations across the county. According to officials, the county entered into an agreement with Health Canada in April to provide the new service. The agreement includes funding for the designs and purchase of a customized vehicle, which will be used as a mobile clinic to operate the program. Officials say with the van, the outreach team will be able to reach individuals of all ages where they are, provide culturally safe and trauma-informed care, and reduce overdose-related harms in a timely and effective manner. County Council will discuss the purchase of the $250,000 van at a meeting on Wednesday. Federal Defense Minister David McGuinty says Canada's military is on standby to assist with British Columbia's wildfire response if needed. Yesterday, McGuinty said the province had not yet formally requested assistance from the Canadian Armed Forces, but adds federal and provincial officials were in constant contact and were assessing the situation hour by hour. The province says hundreds of wildfire personnel from Mexico, Australia, New Zealand, and other Canadian areas have joined BC's wildfire response. The province's wildfire service says there are just over 100 fires burning across BC, with 51 evacuation orders affecting thousands of people. Ottawa is launching a new $100 million program to help reduce the cost of transporting Canadian steel between provinces. Transport Minister Stephen McKinnon says it's all part of efforts to promote Buy Canadian and support the steel industry. He says eligible shippers will receive a 50% rebate on the cost of transporting Canadian steel by rail and marine for up to 1 year or until the funding is allocated. McKinnon adds they'll defend the steel industry to the very end and not only make sure it survives but thrives and prospers. The feds say reducing transportation costs can help Canadian businesses succeed, reaching new domestic markets, and get more Canadian steel to projects that need it. The third Voice of Pride exhibition in partnership with Pride in the Highlands is set to open at the Minden Hills Cultural Centre today. Officials say the exhibit showcases the work of emerging and established artists from Halliburton County, celebrating the creativity, diversity, and resilience of our LGBTQ+ community. According to officials, throughout history, powerful queer artists have pushed boundaries, made statements, and expressed their emotions in all mediums. The exhibit includes paintings, drawings, mixed media, photography, textiles, and more. It will be on display until August 29th. An artist reception will take place August 19th.
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1: Moose FM Sports, the Toronto Blue Jays beat the Boston Red Sox 2-1 last night. Rookie call-up Charles McAdoo hit his second major league home run, while Jays starter Jameson Taillon gave up one hit and walked three before exiting with forearm discomfort after four scoreless innings. And in the WNBA last night, the Toronto Tempo lost their ninth straight game as they dropped a 107-95 decision to the Atlanta Dream.
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1: Checking the forecast from Environment Canada, we'll see a mix of sun and cloud in Halliburton County today. The high gets up to 25. Humidex makes it feel like 28, and the UV is high at 7. Tonight, we'll see a few clouds and an overnight low of 12. Tomorrow, a mix of sun and cloud. There's a chance of showers as the high gets up to 21. Thursday looks like a sun cloud mix with a chance of showers and a high of 23. And Friday, sunshine with a high of 23.
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0: The Tragically Hip, Little Bones on Halliburton's Biggest Variety 93.5. It was 14 minutes after 7 o'clock on a kind of a foggy Tuesday morning, at least outside my window. Any fog patches outside your window will dissipate. We're in for a mix, sun and cloud in the Highlands today as the high gets up to 25. Humidex makes it feel like 28 and the UV is high at 7. Listen, why don't we give some stuff away? What do you think?
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0: All right, what do we have today? Well, it's Tuesday. You know what that means? It is Taco Tuesday in Halliburton. Come to town Tuesday as well. Heading into the village, the farmer's market takes place today. Why not head into Paquito Loco for lunch? Burritos, tacos, and more. They're located at Castle Antiques, and we've got a gift certificate for them. We've also got a bottle of delicious and good-for-you nectar kombucha that we'll happily give to you if you're the first person to call me up and answer this morning's question correctly. I don't know. Here we go. 13% of people get nervous doing this at a restaurant, even though they've been doing it for years. What are they getting nervous about? One more time. 13% of people get nervous doing this at a restaurant, even though they've been doing it for years. What are they getting nervous about? 705-457-4855, 1-877-883-7625. Take a guess. Win some prizes. Right now, here's the beaches, the edge of the earth on 93.5 The Moose.

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1: That's the Beaches and Edge of the Earth on Halliburton's Biggest Variety, 93.5. The Moose, 18 minutes after 7 o'clock. We're playing Impossible Trivia. Here's this morning's question. 13% of people get nervous doing this at a restaurant, even though they've been doing it for years. What do they get nervous about? Let's go to the phones. Good morning, the Moose. Who's this?
2: Kelly.
1: Kelly, how are you?
2: Good. How are you?
1: Well, I'm pretty good. Kelly, what do you think? What's the answer?
2: Leaving a tip.
1: Leaving a tip. You get nervous about that.
2: How much to leave?
1: Yeah. Yeah. Well, you're on the right track. It's not that, but it's a good guess, Kelly. Thanks for the call.
2: Okay. Thank you.
1: Bye.
2: Bye.
1: Good morning, the Moose. Who's this?
3: It's Dan. Can you hear me now?
1: I can hear you now, Dan. What do you think?
3: Placing your order.
1: Placing your order. Do you get nervous doing that?
3: Not really. No, not me.
1: No, I don't either. But you know what? When I think about it, I do know people who kind of get a little tense when it's their turn. I guess it's because you're the center of attention or something. But you're absolutely right. 13% of people get nervous at a restaurant when they're placing an order. That's wild.
3: Huh.
1: Yeah, amazing. Yeah. Anyway, listen, you got yourself a gift certificate at Paquito Loco right here in Halliburton County and a bottle of delicious and good-for-you nectar kombucha. Hang on the line. I'll get your info.
3: Thank you.
1: All right, way to go, Dan. Thanks to everybody else who called in as well. Right now, 19 minutes after 7 o'clock, is Gnarls Barkley and Crazy on 93.5 The Moose.

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6: Checking the forecast from Environment Canada. We'll see a mix of sun and cloud in Halliburton County today. The high gets up to 25. Humidex makes it feel like 28, and the UV is high at 7. Tonight, we'll see a few clouds and an overnight low of 12. Tomorrow, a mix of sun and cloud. There's a chance of showers as the high gets up to 21. Thursday, it looks like a sun cloud mix with a chance of showers and a high of 23. And Friday, sunshine with a high of 23.
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7: So I'd like to introduce the band now. On bass, we have Mr. Jazz Rockery. There he is in all his glory. Woo! Simon Kirk on the drums. Dave Caldwell on guitar. I'm just supporting.

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1: Good morning, I'm Rick Lowes. Federal Defense Minister David McGuinty says Canada's military is on standby to assist with British Columbia's wildfire response if needed. Yesterday, McGuinty said the province had not yet formally requested assistance from the Canadian Armed Forces, but adds federal and provincial officials were in constant contact and were assessing the situation hour by hour. The province says hundreds of wildlife personnel from Mexico, Australia, New Zealand, and other Canadian areas have joined BC's wildfire response. The province's wildfire service says there's just over 100 fires burning across BC, with 51 evacuation orders affecting thousands of people. Ottawa is launching a new $100 million program to help reduce the cost of transporting Canadian steel between provinces. Transport Minister Stephen McKinnon says it's all part of efforts to promote Buy Canadian and support the steel industry. He says eligible shippers will receive a 50% rebate on the cost of transporting Canadian steel by rail and marine for up to 1 year or until the funding is allocated. McKinnon adds they'll defend the steel industry to the very end and not only make sure it survives but thrives and prospers. The feds say reducing transportation costs can help Canadian businesses succeed, reach new domestic markets, and get more Canadian steels to projects that need it. Halliburton County is set to purchase a new van to provide mobile outreach service to vulnerable populations across the county. According to officials, the county entered into an agreement with Health Canada in April to provide the new services. The agreement includes funding for the design and purchase of a customized vehicle, which will be used as a mobile clinic to operate the program. Officials say with the van, the outreach team will be able to reach individuals of all ages where they are, provide culturally safe and trauma-informed care, and reduce overdose-related harms in a timely and effective manner. County Council will discuss the purchase of the $250,000 van at a meeting on Wednesday. The third Voice of Pride exhibition in partnership with Pride in the Highlands is set to open at the Minden Hills Cultural Center today. Officials say the exhibit showcases the work of emerging and established artists from Halliburton County, celebrating the creativity, diversity, and resilience of our LGBTQ plus community. According to officials, throughout history, powerful queer artists have pushed boundaries, made statements, and expressed their emotion in all mediums. The exhibit includes paintings, drawings, mixed media, photography, textiles, and more. It will be on display until August 29th. An artist reception will take place August 19th.
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1: Moose FM Sports, the Toronto Blue Jays beat the Boston Red Sox 2-1 last night. Rookie call-up Charles McAdoo hit his second major league home run, while Jays starter Jameson Taillon gave up one hit and walked three before exiting with forearm discomfort after four scoreless innings. And in the WNBA last night, the Toronto Tempo lost their ninth straight game as they dropped a 107-95 decision to the Atlanta Dream.
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1: Checking the forecast from Environment Canada, we'll see a mix of sun and cloud in Halliburton County today. The high gets up to 25. Humidex makes it feel like 28, and the UV is high at 7. Tonight, we'll see a few clouds and an overnight low of 12. Tomorrow, a mix of sun and cloud. There's a chance of showers as the high gets up to 21. Thursday looks like a sun cloud mix with a chance of showers and a high of 23. And Friday, sunshine with a high of 23.
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4: Man, this is kind of flat. Thanks for pointing that out. You guys are always this sarcastic. Nothing else to do.
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0: That's Hozier and Too Sweet on Halliburton's biggest variety, 93.5 The Moose. We are looking at a mix, sun and cloud in the highlands today. High gets up to 25. Humidex making it feel like 28, and that UV is high at 7. Good morning, Melanie.
1: Good morning, Rick. How are you?
0: Well, I'm good, thank you. Story in the news over the weekend, and these always make me shake my head, but I guess this guy got charged. He was a flight attendant, or a former flight attendant, who was using his ID badge to get free flights pretty much all over the world.
1: Sweet.
0: And he'd be doing it for years, right? He'd been, I guess he, I don't know if he got fired or he quit or whatever, but he was not a flight attendant anymore, but he was using, he was a Canadian guy. I'm not sure. I think it was WestJet he was working for at one time.
1: But
0: he'd just show them their car. They let him on the plane. And finally some guy figured it out somehow. I don't know why. And he said, hey, you're, but anyway, they cost, you know, like literally hundreds of trips. Okay.
1: That's insane. You got away with it that long.
0: Well, it is, because apparently if you are either a flight attendant or a pilot and you're doing this, you're supposed to be in full uniform and everything when you're doing it.
1: Okay. So it is a thing. He was just doing it wrong.
0: Well, he wasn't doing it wrong. He wasn't allowed to do it because he was no longer a flight attendant working.
1: Got it.
0: I guess, yeah, and he wasn't wearing his uniform. I guess it's one of those lax things that they don't really.
1: Right.
0: And you can buy fake uniforms, apparently.
1: Oh,
0: you can get them on. You get them on Amazon, anywhere that look like flight attendant suits or whatever, right? So, people don't pay that much attention, right? But there was another story there a couple of months ago about a pilot, I guess, who had not updated his pilot's license and had been flying for years with not a valid pilot's license.
1: Yeah, I heard about this one, and like he retired and too, didn't he? And or he was close to it or something. Yeah, he'd flown so much and didn't actually have a license.
0: Yeah. Now, part of me thinks, okay, well, he was an experienced guy, but another part of me thinks it's not like driving an e-scooter, right? I mean, you're driving a plane, and you need to be up to date on everything.
1: Yeah.
0: So it makes you think, okay, I don't feel particularly safe not knowing if the credentials of the crew are accurate.
1: Yeah, it's terrifying.
0: You and I talked a little while ago about a guy who was doing dentistry. Wasn't really a dentist. Been doing it for years.
1: Yeah, so we have to go and, like, ask credentials before we have services. Like,
0: and even if you do, we've heard about the driving or instructing schools in the GTA that were just basically handing out licenses. This goes on all over the place. And you really think to yourself, am I being serviced by people who are properly licensed? I mean, if it's that easy for a flight attendant to get on a plane, and what about security?
1: Yeah.
0: You know, like, I mean, think about it. You know, you're Joe Blow, and, you know, you figure out how the air industry works. You get yourself a card, a fake uniform, and come on.
1: Like, I have imposter syndrome at my desk job, you know? And these people are walking with confidence and, like, flying planes without licenses. I don't get it.
0: No, I don't get it either. And you're right. Imposter syndrome is a real thing. Where, you know, where you're doing a job and you think, am I really qualified to do this? But then there's all these people around that aren't.
1: It's the opposite.
0: Well, yeah, exactly. Exactly. Next thing you know, the leader of some great nation is going to say, no, don't worry about vaccines. Nah, that's fine.
1: Yeah, don't.
0: Yeah. Causes all kinds
1: he's qualified,
0: of,
1: though.
0: Yeah.
1: He's qualified.
0: Well, that's true. He's pretty stable. Genius.
1: Yeah.
0: Okay. Anyway, so there you go. Be aware and be wary. 93.5 Moose
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0: Moose Weather for Haliburton.
6: Checking the forecast from Environment Canada. We'll see a mix of sun and cloud in Haliburton County today. The high gets up to 25. Humidex makes it feel like 28, and the UV is high at 7. Tonight, we'll see a few clouds and an overnight low of 12. Tomorrow, a mix of sun and cloud. There's a chance of showers as the high gets up to 21. Thursday, looks like a sun cloud mix with a chance of showers and a high of 23. And Friday, sunshine with a high of 23.

0: We're talking about being qualified for certain jobs.
1: Yes.
0: And now, obviously, we talk about AI taking over a lot of jobs.
1: Speaking of unqualified, yes.
0: Yes. And you think to yourself, well, is there anything that they can't take over? Is there any job or occupation that they would stay away from?
1: They can't have kids. They can't be a mom.
0: Ooh.
1: Can't raise humans.
0: Well, they could they could raise humans. I'm sure
1: they
0: could.
1: Yeah, true.
0: I'm
1: they can't
0: sure
1: produce
0: could.
1: Them.
0: Well, not yet, anyway. But,
1: not yet.
0: You know, you think about begging, beggars. In the olden days, we used to call them beggars. Like back in the Dickensian days of England.
1: Okay.
0: You know,
1: right.
0: When I was just a young man.
1: Yeah, sure.
0: And Oliver Twist used to go by and say, get away from me, beggar. but apparently now we call them homeless people, of course. Or but that's not fair because you could be a beggar without being homeless. And I know there's people that do that.
1: Okay.
0: They've caught people in Toronto.
1: Yes.
0: One lady in particular, she was infamous. She'd been begging on the streets for years. And she got pretty good at it. And then one reporter one day followed her, and she walked for miles. Well, not miles, but she walked for a few blocks, got into a brand new Mustang. Drove home.
1: Yeah, and didn't like go to the bridal path or something.
0: I don't know about that. But anyway, I digress. Apparently, in China now, they've got robots, humanoid AI, that beg. They sit.
1: For who?
0: They sit or kneel with signs reading things like, "I have no money to charge my phone," or "Please pay my electricity bill," alongside QR codes for digital donations.
1: Oh my God.
0: Yeah. I mean, I have no idea. It's like the people don't know what it is. Some people believe it's a publicity stunt or a social experiment, but we don't know for sure yet.
1: Or they just go to someone's personal bank account and they created the robots and, hey, give me your money.
0: Yeah,
1: That's crazy.
0: Yeah, it's a source of income for sure. I mean, depending on how good that. But like, would you give money to a robot?
1: No.
0: No.
1: No. I mean, I'm sure I do already on my phone when I pay my bill, but
0: well, exactly. But yeah, like it's got to be a social experiment of some sort, but that's
1: it's
0: bizarre.
1: Weird. When I was in the States, when I was at Disney World a while ago, someone had written on their van, like, "We're on our honeymoon, Venmo us. Here's our Venmo." And Venmo in the States is like e-transfer to send money. Why would I send you money just cuz you're out there celebrating your honeymoon? Congrats, but, you know? And it made me think of that.
0: Wow. Well, there you go. I mean, if you don't explore the opportunity, you know, you never know.
1: Yeah,
0: I'm going to start doing that. I'm going to hold out a sign, stand in the corner, and go, "We'll announce for food."
1: Oh, man. Tough times.
0: Melanie, you have a good day. I'll talk to you tomorrow.
1: Thanks, Rick. 93.5 Moose FM.

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1: Good morning, I'm Rick Lowe. Halliburton County is set to purchase a new van to provide mobile outreach services to vulnerable populations across the county. According to officials, the county entered into an agreement with Health Canada in April to provide the new service. The agreement includes funding for the designs and purchase of a customized vehicle, which will be used as a mobile clinic to operate the program. Officials say with the van, the outreach team will be able to reach individuals of all ages where they are, provide culturally safe and trauma-informed care, and reduce overdose-related harms in a timely and effective manner. County Council will discuss the purchase of the $250,000 van at a meeting on Wednesday. Federal Defense Minister David McGuinty says Canada's military is on standby to assist with British Columbia's wildfire response if needed. Yesterday, McGuinty said the province had not yet formally requested assistance from the Canadian Armed Forces, but adds federal and provincial officials were in constant contact and were assessing the situation hour by hour. The province says hundreds of wildfire personnel from Mexico, Australia, New Zealand, and other Canadian areas have joined BC's wildfire response. The province's wildfire service says there are just over 100 fires burning across BC, with 51 evacuation orders affecting thousands of people. Ottawa is launching a new $100 million program to help reduce the cost of transporting Canadian steel between provinces. Transport Minister Stephen McKinnon says it's all part of efforts to promote Buy Canadian and support the steel industry. He says eligible shippers will receive a 50% rebate on the cost of transporting Canadian steel by rail and marine for up to 1 year or until the funding is allocated. McKinnon adds they'll defend the steel industry to the very end and not only make sure it survives but thrives and prospers. The feds say reducing transportation costs can help Canadian businesses succeed, reaching new domestic markets, and get more Canadian steel to projects that need it. The third Voice of Pride exhibition in partnership with Pride in the Highlands is set to open at the Minden Hills Cultural Centre today. Officials say the exhibit showcases the work of emerging and established artists from Halliburton County, celebrating the creativity, diversity, and resilience of our LGBTQ+ community. According to officials, throughout history, powerful queer artists have pushed boundaries, made statements, and expressed their emotions in all mediums. The exhibit includes paintings, drawings, mixed media, photography, textiles, and more. It will be on display until August 29th. An artist reception will take place August 19th.
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1: Moose FM Sports, the Toronto Blue Jays beat the Boston Red Sox 2-1 last night. Rookie call-up Charles McAdoo hit his second major league home run, while Jays starter Jameson Taillon gave up one hit and walked three before exiting with forearm discomfort after four scoreless innings. And in the WNBA last night, the Toronto Tempo lost their ninth straight game as they dropped a 107-95 decision to the Atlanta Dream.
0: Moose weather for Halliburton.
1: Checking the forecast from Environment Canada, we'll see a mix of sun and cloud in Halliburton County today. The high gets up to 25. Humidex makes it feel like 28, and the UV is high at 7. Tonight, we'll see a few clouds and an overnight low of 12. Tomorrow, a mix of sun and cloud. There's a chance of showers as the high gets up to 21. Thursday looks like a sun cloud mix with a chance of showers and a high of 23. And Friday, sunshine with a high of 23.
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0: That's Blink 182 and all the small things on Halliburton's biggest variety, 93.5 The Moose. We're looking at a sun cloud mix in the Highlands today as the high gets up to 25. Humidex making it feel like 28. All right, it's time to check in with Yoga Gail. Gail, what do you got going on today?
1: Well, you know, Rick, I thought that I would just talk about some things you could do to, you know, stay in shape or to improve the range of motion with your joints and just overall have joints that feel better. Mm-hmm. In the water, right? In the lake or in the river or in your pool, right? That you can just do by yourself and that are super helpful.
0: Good.
1: So one of them is simply breathing. Like, you know, when I do a water class, I like to start with breathing. So if you just like, you know, you take a deep breath in and then as you exhale, you just naturally let your body sink into the water. And you try and let that happen for a long time, right? As long as it feels comfortable. Okay. And then at the bottom of that exhalation, you just kind of hang out there for a little while. And then as you inhale, like you come back up slowly to inhale, right?
0: Okay. Yep.
1: So you're just getting control of your breath and you might want to do that for 10, 20 breaths, and that just really calms you down and just gets your head in a good state, right? It gives you a chance to let go of all your stuff.
0: Right.
1: And then some of the things that I really like to do are, and you can do this with a noodle, or you can just do it while you're treading water, but just simply getting out into the water that's deep enough and bicycling.
0: Okay.
1: Right. Mm-hmm. And then when you're bicycling, though, it's like, you know, you're in the water. So you've got all this buoyancy. So instead of just keeping that pedaling motion small, you really want to work at your range of motion. So you're really extending your leg forward and then extending it as far back as you can. So you're making as big of a circle with your legs as you can. So you're getting lots of movement through your hips.
0: Okay.
1: And then same thing, going backwards with that, right? That same backwards motion. And then doing, like, you know, an egg beater kind of movement with your legs.
0: Okay.
1: So all of this, helping the hips, helping the knees, it with your arms. I love working with that resistance. So if you're just standing in water that's deep enough, you know, bringing those arms, like, out to the side at shoulder height and then bringing the backs of your hands together in front of you with your arms extended out straight. So you're getting an internal rotation with your arm bones. And that's spreading apart those shoulder blades. And then bringing those hands behind you with your thumbs pointing back. And then you're opening up that chest nice and wide and bringing those shoulder blades together. So you've got lots of movement through your shoulder blades.
0: Okay.
1: So honestly, those are a couple of my favorite exercises to do when I'm in the water, or even just simply, you know, get in there deep enough and jumping or try running, you know, and just working with the resistance in the water.
0: Yeah, it makes sense. And it's like you say, it's a great way to work out and get those joints moving.
1: I love it. Feels so good. And we're blessed up here, so you might as well take advantage of being in that water as often as you can.
0: Absolutely. Now, if people want to talk more to you or, you know, sign up for yoga, how do they do that?
1: Well, they can check out wholenessyoga.ca. That'll take them either to my Facebook page or my website or Gail Holness.
0: Terrific, Gail. Listen, you have a great week. We'll talk to you next Friday.
1: Okay, Rick, you as well.
0: And here's Trooper and the boys in the bright white sports car on 93.5 The Moose.

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8: Checking the forecast from Environment Canada. We'll see a mix of sun and cloud in Halliburton County today. The high gets up to 25. Humidex makes it feel like 28, and the UV is high at 7. Tonight, we'll see a few clouds and an overnight low of 12. Tomorrow, a mix of sun and cloud. There's a chance of showers as the high gets up to 21. Thursday, looks like a sun cloud mix with a chance of showers and a high of 23. And Friday, sunshine with a high of 23. 93.5
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1: Good morning, I'm Rick Lowes. Federal Defense Minister David McGuinty says Canada's military is on standby to assist with British Columbia's wildfire response if needed. Yesterday, McGuinty said the province had not yet formally requested assistance from the Canadian Armed Forces, but adds federal and provincial officials were in constant contact and were assessing the situation hour by hour. The province says hundreds of wildlife personnel from Mexico, Australia, New Zealand, and other Canadian areas have joined BC's wildfire response. The province's wildfire service says there's just over 100 fires burning across BC, with 51 evacuation orders affecting thousands of people. Ottawa is launching a new $100 million program to help reduce the cost of transporting Canadian steel between provinces. Transport Minister Stephen McKinnon says it's all part of efforts to promote Buy Canadian and support the steel industry. He says eligible shippers will receive a 50% rebate on the cost of transporting Canadian steel by rail and marine for up to 1 year or until the funding is allocated. McKinnon adds they'll defend the steel industry to the very end and not only make sure it survives but thrives and prospers. The feds say reducing transportation costs can help Canadian businesses succeed, reach new domestic markets, and get more Canadian steels to projects that need it. Halliburton County is set to purchase a new van to provide mobile outreach service to vulnerable populations across the county. According to officials, the county entered into an agreement with Health Canada in April to provide the new services. The agreement includes funding for the design and purchase of a customized vehicle, which will be used as a mobile clinic to operate the program. Officials say with the van, the outreach team will be able to reach individuals of all ages where they are, provide culturally safe and trauma-informed care, and reduce overdose-related harms in a timely and effective manner. County Council will discuss the purchase of the $250,000 van at a meeting on Wednesday. The third Voice of Pride exhibition in partnership with Pride in the Highlands is set to open at the Minden Hills Cultural Center today. Officials say the exhibit showcases the work of emerging and established artists from Halliburton County, celebrating the creativity, diversity, and resilience of our LGBTQ plus community. According to officials, throughout history, powerful queer artists have pushed boundaries, made statements, and expressed their emotion in all mediums. The exhibit includes paintings, drawings, mixed media, photography, textiles, and more. It will be on display until August 29th. An artist reception will take place August 19th.
0: 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Moose weather for Halliburton.
1: Checking the forecast from Environment Canada, we'll see a mix of sun and cloud in Halliburton County today. The high gets up to 25. Humidex makes it feel like 28, and the UV is high at 7. Tonight, we'll see a few clouds and an overnight low of 12. Tomorrow, a mix of sun and cloud. There's a chance of showers as the high gets up to 21. Thursday looks like a sun cloud mix with a chance of showers and a high of 23. And Friday, sunshine with a high of 23.
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1: There's a time to think, and there's a time to act. And this, gentlemen, is no time to think.
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0: That's Green Day and When I Come Around on Halliburton's Biggest Variety 93.5 The Moose Mix, Southern Cloud, the high of 25 in the Highlands today. All right, it's time to talk real estate with Vince Duchesne, an active salesperson and broker with REMAX Professionals North. And Vince, last time I spoke to you was at the Matt Duchesne Classic, which was an enormous success. Tell us about it.
1: Well, Rick, it was one of those evenings where you didn't know where you're going to end up. Last year, our new record was 233,000, and all of us that are involved during that evening, just like you are, you're the same way, how you feel. We want to see the check at the end of the night, and we actually hit it well out of the park this time and generated $314,000.
0: That's just a phenomenal amount of money for a golf tournament. That's just, it's unbelievable.
1: It's unheard of, to be honest.
0: Yeah, it really is.
1: So, yeah, it's something that we work hard towards. And I just kind of want to mention, I guess, you know, this is one kind of aspect of our work. And when I say that, I mean, like, Troy Austin and I are both realtors in the community. And you know, we had some very good people that were on the committee with us: Susanna Moylan, Michelle Parker, Don Elliott, Melanie Blodgett, and then Troy and I. But, you know, I just wanted to kind of say that I know a lot of people, you know, they have realtors that they know in the community and that sort of thing. But, you know, the golf tournament is a charitable sort of fundraising effort, and it's a huge effort. But you know what? My family and I, like Matt's family and Christine and I, my wife and I, we also are very heavily involved in things like food for kids and the Four Cs. Fuel for Warmth in the fall is a big one. Youth Unlimited is doing a wonderful program now. We're involved there. The Brooksong Cancer Center. This is all aside from the actual golf tournament itself. And, you know, a lot of people may look at realtors as staples in the community, but I don't think sometimes they realize how much we give back monetarily to the community in our donations and stuff like that. We really do care about how things run around here.
0: Well, absolutely. And again, that's another great reason to use local realtors, because they're invested in your community. And proof is in the pudding, like you say. I know the radiothons that we do both in the summer and the food bank radiothon in the winter, you know, real estate agents, real estate teams right across the community are heavily involved in helping us out with those. So use your local realtors for sure.
1: Well, that's it. You know, it bothers me when I drive around and see city agents for sales signs on properties and stuff like that, and they don't give anything to our community. We do. Hey, you mentioned the radiothon. I got some news for you.
0: Okay.
1: First of all, I know it's the 30th anniversary for the Health Services Foundation.
0: Correct.
1: And the radiothon's happening Thursday and Friday. Is it the 13th, 14th, right?
0: Yes, correct.
1: Yeah. And I've learned that there's a $100,000 matching gift for that day, which is unbelievable.
0: Yeah, it's wild.
1: But hey, I wanted to tell you another thing. So at the golf tournament, the kind of the final auction item that we do is a Dallas trip. It's an experience. It's called the American Airlines Experience. And my son Matt donates it. And this year we had two people that purchased. The one person that purchased, Troy Austin, donated it back to the hospital. And so what we're going to do for the radiothon is, and it hasn't quite been decided yet how it's going to happen, but the format of donating, there'll be a level of a donation, and I think you would get like an entry into a draw. Now, the draw is for the Dallas trip, and this is what it entails. It's two airfares, and this is all paid by Matt. So there's two airfares to Dallas. There's a hotel room for the length of stay in Dallas. And then you get two tickets to the Dallas Cowboys, the Dallas Mavericks, the basketball team, and the Dallas Stars hockey team to see Matt and play, as well as meet him after the game and that sort of thing. So it's a whole experience to go down there. So it's a pretty big deal.
0: Yeah.
1: And we're going to launch that during the radiothon and see if we can generate some serious dope.
0: Well, I'm sure we will. What a fantastic experience that would be. So just let me get this straight. So two airfares, hotel stay while you're in Dallas, two tickets to the Cowboys game, two tickets to the Mavericks, and two tickets to the Stars, plus a meet Matt Duchesne happening at the game.
1: Yep.
0: Wow. And is that a specific date, Vince? Do you know, or is it?
1: Well, we're still waiting to get the Maverick schedule out,
0: right?
1: So we can align. There's usually one minimum. Last year, there were two specific dates where they all play kind of within like 4 days of each other,
0: right?
1: And so that's we have to just match the schedule. So that's to be determined.
0: Wow, that's awesome. Wouldn't that be great if it was like the Cowboys, Bills, Mavericks, Raptors, and Stars, Leafs? Could you work that out for us?
1: I could try.
0: Well, that is phenomenal. And the value on that is what, around $14,000, something like that?
1: Yep, it's in around that, yep.
0: Wow, so there you go. So we'll come up with the amount of the donation that needs to be made, and with every donation, you get a ballot or your name on a ballot. That's fantastic.
1: Yeah, that's the direction I hear that the health services is heading with it. So I haven't got the final details, so I really don't want to say. But
0: yeah,
1: it's going to be a fun trip for somebody, I can tell you that.
0: It really will be. And again, Radiothon starts Thursday morning, 6 a.m. and goes till Friday, 6 p.m., so 6 to 6 both days. Vince, your contributions are really, really appreciated. Congrats again on a fantastic golf tournament, and we'll raise as much money as we possibly can for the foundation over that two-day period. And all of that, again, tying back to real estate, if people want to talk real estate with you, how do they do that?
1: VinceDuchesne.ca, or they can call me at 705-457-0046.
0: Thank you, Vince, for everything you do, and we'll talk again soon.
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3: Checking the forecast from Environment Canada. We'll see a mix of sun and cloud in Halliburton County today. The high gets up to 25. Humidex makes it feel like 28, and the UV is high at 7. Tonight, we'll see a few clouds and an overnight low of 12. Tomorrow, a mix of sun and cloud. There's a chance of showers as the high gets up to 21. Thursday, looks like a sun cloud mix with a chance of showers and a high of 23. And Friday, sunshine with a high of 23.
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1: Good morning, I'm Rick Lowe. Halliburton County is set to purchase a new van to provide mobile outreach services to vulnerable populations across the county. According to officials, the county entered into an agreement with Health Canada in April to provide the new service. The agreement includes funding for the designs and purchase of a customized vehicle, which will be used as a mobile clinic to operate the program. Officials say with the van, the outreach team will be able to reach individuals of all ages where they are, provide culturally safe and trauma-informed care, and reduce overdose-related harms in a timely and effective manner. County Council will discuss the purchase of the $250,000 van at a meeting on Wednesday. Federal Defense Minister David McGuinty says Canada's military is on standby to assist with British Columbia's wildfire response if needed. Yesterday, McGuinty said the province had not yet formally requested assistance from the Canadian Armed Forces, but adds federal and provincial officials were in constant contact and were assessing the situation hour by hour. The province says hundreds of wildfire personnel from Mexico, Australia, New Zealand, and other Canadian areas have joined BC's wildfire response. The province's wildfire service says there are just over 100 fires burning across BC, with 51 evacuation orders affecting thousands of people. Ottawa is launching a new $100 million program to help reduce the cost of transporting Canadian steel between provinces. Transport Minister Stephen McKinnon says it's all part of efforts to promote Buy Canadian and support the steel industry. He says eligible shippers will receive a 50% rebate on the cost of transporting Canadian steel by rail and marine for up to 1 year or until the funding is allocated. McKinnon adds they'll defend the steel industry to the very end and not only make sure it survives but thrives and prospers. The feds say reducing transportation costs can help Canadian businesses succeed, reaching new domestic markets, and get more Canadian steel to projects that need it. The third Voice of Pride exhibition in partnership with Pride in the Highlands is set to open at the Minden Hills Cultural Centre today. Officials say the exhibit showcases the work of emerging and established artists from Halliburton County, celebrating the creativity, diversity, and resilience of our LGBTQ plus community. According to officials, throughout history, powerful queer artists have pushed boundaries, made statements, and expressed their emotions in all mediums. The exhibit includes paintings, drawings, mixed media, photography, textiles, and more. It will be on display until August 29th. An artist reception will take place August 19th.
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1: Moose FM Sports, the Toronto Blue Jays beat the Boston Red Sox 2-1 last night. Rookie call-up Charles McAdoo hit his second major league home run, while Jays starter Jameson Taillon gave up one hit and walked three before exiting with forearm discomfort after four scoreless innings. And in the WNBA last night, the Toronto Tempo lost their ninth straight game as they dropped a 107-95 decision to the Atlanta Dream.
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1: Checking the forecast from Environment Canada, we'll see a mix of sun and cloud in Halliburton County today. The high gets up to 25. Humidex makes it feel like 28, and the UV is high at 7. Tonight, we'll see a few clouds and an overnight low of 12. Tomorrow, a mix of sun and cloud. There's a chance of showers as the high gets up to 21. Thursday, looks like a sun cloud mix with a chance of showers and a high of 23. And Friday, sunshine with a high of 23.
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Moose Mix, Sun and Cloud in Halliburton County. Today we get up to a high of 25. The Humidex could make it feel like 28. Well, listen, there is another big weekend coming up in Halliburton County. This time it's in Minden, the Minden Rotary Fest. That's right, a two-day event this year. You can enjoy live music on Saturday evening, kicking off at 6 o'clock at the Minden Municipal Parking Lot, featuring Jeff Bolton and the Recycled Teenagers. They're going to have food vendors, delicious food. The Halliburton Highlands Brewery is going to be there. Tickets for the show are $20 per person, and you can pick them up at a number of retailers around Minden or from a Minden Rotarian. And all the proceeds go towards the Riverwalk Beautification Project. Then on Sunday, from 10 to 3, both in downtown Minden and on Prince Street, they're going to have things like the Kid Zone, where there'll be all kinds of games. There's going to be a sidewalk sale, a dunk tank, food vendors, artisans, and all kinds of great stuff. Again, that is happening this weekend, Saturday and Sunday, in downtown Minden. Don't miss it. Here's the boss, Bruce Springsteen, Dancing in the Dark on 93.5 The Moose.

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4: Checking the forecast from Environment Canada, we'll see a mix of sun and cloud in Haliburton County today. The high gets up to 25. Humidex makes it feel like 28, and the UV is high at 7. Tonight, we'll see a few clouds and an overnight low of 12. Tomorrow, a mix of sun and cloud. There's a chance of showers as the high gets up to 21. Thursday, looks like a sun cloud mix with a chance of showers and a high of 23. And Friday, sunshine with a high of 23. And listen, just a reminder that this Friday, Aging as a Community is presenting Creative Connections Interactive Arts Workshop. That's right. They go from 10:30 to 2:30 at the West Guilford Rec Center with 5 workshops to choose from and a free lunch catered by McKeck's. 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Now, I'm not sure if there's any spaces left, so you better go online to check it out if you want to get involved. AgingTogether.ca. Right now, here's the Black Crowes and Hard to Handle on 93.5 The Moose.

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4: Checking the forecast from Environment Canada. We'll see a mix of sun and cloud in Halliburton County today. The high gets up to 25. Humidex makes it feel like 28, and the UV is high at 7. Tonight, we'll see a few clouds and an overnight low of 12. Tomorrow, a mix of sun and cloud. There's a chance of showers as the high gets up to 21. Thursday, looks like a sun-cloud mix with a chance of showers and a high of 23. And Friday, sunshine with a high of 23. Great. 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And that's easy to do. 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Good luck. Here's REM, the one I love on the Moose.

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I say you look so fine that I really want to make you mine. 4, 5, 6, come on and get your kicks. 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

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Now you don't.

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Halliburton's Biggest Variety, 93.5 The Moose. Sun Cloud Mix, a high of 25 in the Highlands today. 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Took me like a minute. 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

0: 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All right, I'm officially on cottage time.
1: 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Just relax.
0: 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Right after I fix those loose shingles on the roof. Oh, boy. Whoa!
1: What was that?
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9: We'll see a mix of sun and cloud in Halliburton County. Today, high gets up to 25. Humidex makes it feel like 28. The UV is high at 7. Tonight, a few clouds and an overnight low of 12. Tomorrow, we'll see a mix of sun and cloud. There's a chance of showers as the high gets up to 21. Thursday, a sun-cloud mix. Chance of showers again and a high of 23. And then Friday, sunny with a high of 23. 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Yeah, the kids love it. They have a great time. It happens all summer long, every Tuesday evening. The doors open at 5:30. 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Right now, here's Supertramp and the Logical Song on 93.5 The Moose.

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1: It's time for Moose Events, your guide to what's happening in the Halliburton Highlands. Environment Halliburton is hosting Jacob Wyant at the Minden Hills Cultural Center, 10:30 a.m. on Wednesday, August 19th. 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
1: We'll see a mix of sun and cloud in Halliburton County. Today, high gets up to 25. Humidex makes it feel like 28. The UV is high at 7. Tonight, a few clouds and an overnight low of 12. Tomorrow, we'll see a mix of sun and cloud. There's a chance of showers as the high gets up to 21. Thursday, a sun-cloud mix. Chance of showers again and a high of 23. And then Friday, sunny with a high of 23. All right, what's going on in the world of sports tonight? Well, those Toronto Blue Jays look to make it 2 wins in a row against the Boston Red Sox. The Jays ace, Dylan Cease, goes tonight. First pitch scheduled for 7:07. 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

That's the Police and Synchronicity 2. Halliburton's biggest variety, 93.5. The Moose Mix, Sun and Cloud, the high 25 in the Highlands today. Hey, listen, the Dysart Fire Department is fundraising so they can get themselves a rescue side-by-side that will be equipped for emergency rescues off-road and on trails. So one of the ways they're doing it is by holding a golf tournament, a fundraising golf tournament. It's happening at the Pinestone August 30th with a 1 p.m. start. It's $200 per golfer or $750 if you're registering a foursome. And that includes 18 holes of golf with a cart and dinner. Yeah, sponsorship's also available. And for more information or to register, just send an email to sparish@dysart.ca. Now here's Blue Rodeo, and it hasn't hit me yet. 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
0: Moose weather for Halliburton.
3: We'll see a mix of sun and cloud in Halliburton County. Today, high gets up to 25. Humidex makes it feel like 28. The UV is high at 7. Tonight, a few clouds and an overnight low of 12. Tomorrow, we'll see a mix of sun and cloud. There's a chance of showers as the high gets up to 21. Thursday, a sun cloud mix, chance of showers again and a high of 23. And then Friday, sunny with a high of 23.
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0: It's time for Moose Events, your guide to what's happening in the Halliburton Highlands. The Essenville Historic Church Heritage Day is happening Sunday, August 16th from 1 to 4 p.m. Everybody's invited to come in and enjoy this wonderful historic church. 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
3: Moose weather for Halliburton.
0: We'll see a mix of sun and cloud in Halliburton County. Today, high gets up to 25. Humidex makes it feel like 28. The UV is high at 7. Tonight, a few clouds and an overnight low of 12. Tomorrow, we'll see a mix of sun and cloud. There's a chance of showers as the high gets up to 21. Thursday, a sun-cloud mix. Chance of showers again and a high of 23. And then Friday, sunny with a high of 23. All right, we are coming up to the lunch hour, and that means in just a few minutes we're going to have your local, national, and international headlines and our new news. Right now, though, here's Huey Lewis in the news. Do you believe in love? On 93.5 The Moose.

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1: Good afternoon, I'm Rick Lowe. Halliburton County is set to purchase a new van to provide mobile outreach services to vulnerable populations across the county. According to officials, the county entered into an agreement with Health Canada in April to provide the new service. The agreement includes funding for the designs and purchase of a customized vehicle, which will be used as a mobile clinic to operate the program. Officials say with the van, the outreach team will be able to reach individuals of all ages where they are, provide culturally safe and trauma-informed care, and reduce overdose-related harms in a timely and effective manner. County Council will discuss the purchase of the $250,000 van at a meeting on Wednesday. Federal Defense Minister David McGuinty says Canada's military is on standby to assist with British Columbia's wildfire response if needed. Yesterday, McGuinty said the province had not yet formally requested assistance from the Canadian Armed Forces, but adds federal and provincial officials were in constant contact and were assessing the situation hour by hour. The province says hundreds of wildfire personnel from Mexico, Australia, New Zealand, and other Canadian areas have joined BC's wildfire response. The province's wildfire service says there are just over 100 fires burning across BC, with 51 evacuation orders affecting thousands of people. Ottawa is launching a new $100 million program to help reduce the cost of transporting Canadian steel between provinces. Transport Minister Stephen McKinnon says it's all part of efforts to promote Buy Canadian and support the steel industry. He says eligible shippers will receive a 50% rebate on the cost of transporting Canadian steel by rail and marine for up to 1 year or until the funding is allocated. McKinnon adds they'll defend the steel industry to the very end and not only make sure it survives but thrives and prospers. The Feds say reducing transportation costs can help Canadian businesses succeed, reaching new domestic markets, and get more Canadian steel to projects that need it. The third Voice of Pride exhibition in partnership with Pride in the Highlands is set to open at the Minden Hills Cultural Centre today. Officials say the exhibit showcases the work of emerging and established artists from Halliburton County, celebrating the creativity, diversity, and resilience of our LGBTQ plus community. According to officials, throughout history, powerful queer artists have pushed boundaries, made statements, and expressed their emotions in all mediums. The exhibit includes paintings, drawings, mixed media, photography, textiles, and more. It will be on display until August 29th. An artist reception will take place August 19th. Moose FM Sports, or Toronto Blue Jays, look to make it 2 wins in a row against the Boston Red Sox tonight. Dylan Cease starts for Toronto. First pitch scheduled for 7:07.
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1: We'll see a mix of sun and cloud in Halliburton County. Today, high gets up to 25. Humidex makes it feel like 28. The UV is high at 7. Tonight, a few clouds and an overnight low of 12. Tomorrow, we'll see a mix of sun and cloud. There's a chance of showers as the high gets up to 21. Thursday, a sun cloud mix. Chance of showers again and a high of 23. And then Friday, sunny with a high of 23.
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5: We'll see a mix of sun and cloud in Halliburton County. Today, high gets up to 25. Humidex makes it feel like 28. The UV is high at 7. Tonight, a few clouds and an overnight low of 12. Tomorrow, we'll see a mix of sun and cloud. There's a chance of showers as the high gets up to 21. Thursday, a sun-cloud mix. Chance of showers again and a high of 23. And then Friday, sunny with a high of 23.
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7: We'll see a mix of sun and cloud in Halliburton County. Today, high gets up to 25. Humidex makes it feel like 28. The UV is high at 7. Tonight, a few clouds and an overnight low of 12. Tomorrow, we'll see a mix of sun and cloud. There's a chance of showers as the high gets up to 21. Thursday, a sun-cloud mix. Chance of showers again and a high of 23. And then Friday, sunny with a high of 23. Oh,

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0: Moose weather for Halliburton.
4: We'll see a mix of sun and cloud in Halliburton County. Today, high gets up to 25. Humidex makes it feel like 28. The UV is high at 7. Tonight, a few clouds and an overnight low of 12. Tomorrow, we'll see a mix of sun and cloud. There's a chance of showers as the high gets up to 21. Thursday, a sun-cloud mix. Chance of showers again and a high of 23. And then Friday, sunny with a high of 23.
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5: Moose weather for Haliburton.
0: We'll see a mix of sun and cloud in Haliburton County. Today, high gets up to 25. Humidex makes it feel like 28. The UV is high at 7. Tonight, a few clouds and an overnight low of 12. Tomorrow, we'll see a mix of sun and cloud. There's a chance of showers as the high gets up to 21. Thursday, a sun cloud mix, chance of showers again and a high of 23. And then Friday, sunny with a high of 23.
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5: Moose weather for Haliburton.
6: We'll see a mix of sun and cloud in Haliburton County. Today, high gets up to 25. Humidex makes it feel like 28. The UV is high at 7. Tonight, a few clouds and an overnight low of 12. Tomorrow, we'll see a mix of sun and cloud. There's a chance of showers as the high gets up to 21. Thursday, a sun-cloud mix. Chance of showers again and a high of 23. And then Friday, sunny with a high of 23.
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4: Moose weather for Halliburton.
1: We'll see a mix of sun and cloud in Halliburton County. Today, high gets up to 25. Humidex makes it feel like 28. The UV is high at 7. Tonight, a few clouds and an overnight low of 12. Tomorrow, we'll see a mix of sun and cloud. There's a chance of showers as the high gets up to 21. Thursday, a sun cloud mix, chance of showers again and a high of 23. And then Friday, sunny with a high of 23.
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7: We'll see a mix of sun and cloud in Halliburton County. Today, high gets up to 25. Humidex makes it feel like 28. The UV is high at 7. Tonight, a few clouds and an overnight low of 12. Tomorrow, we'll see a mix of sun and cloud. There's a chance of showers as the high gets up to 21. Thursday, a sun cloud mix. Chance of showers again and a high of 23. And then Friday, sunny with a high of 23.
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3: Moose weather for Halliburton.
0: We'll see a mix of sun and cloud in Halliburton County. Today, high gets up to 25. Humidex makes it feel like 28. The UV is high at 7. Tonight, a few clouds and an overnight low of 12. Tomorrow, we'll see a mix of sun and cloud. There's a chance of showers as the high gets up to 21. Thursday, a sun-cloud mix. Chance of showers again and a high of 23. And then Friday, sunny with a high of 23.
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1: Good afternoon, I'm Hillary Hilton. In a few days, our community will come together for 2 days of generosity, connection, and hometown pride during the 20th annual Moose FM Health Radiothon. We will be on air from 6 a.m. to 6 p.m. Thursday and Friday on 93.5 Moose FM, raising awareness and funds for the Halliburton Highlands Health Services Foundation. According to officials, this year's funds will support the purchase of much-needed emergency department equipment, patient monitors, digital imaging equipment, and more. Along with accepting donations in the Halliburton studio, health services volunteers will be at the Tim Hortons, Dolo's Foodland, and Bosch Kung Brewery in Minden, and Todd's Independent Tim Hortons and Foodland in Halliburton. According to officials, a generous family who have been connected to Halliburton County for decades has pledged a $100,000 matching gift, meaning all donations made over the course of the two-day radiothon will be matched up to $100,000. Donations can be made by calling 705-457-3897 or by visiting the foundation's website. A Canadian CT-114 Tudor jet aircraft could soon be on display in Algonquin Highlands. A staff report coming to council tomorrow says the estate of Hannu Halmanen has expressed interest in donating the aircraft to the township for public display. The Tudor jet is the same aircraft historically flown by the Canadian Forces Snowbirds demonstration team. The CT-114 Tudor served as the Royal Canadian Air Force's primary jet trainer from 1963 until 2000 and remains one of Canada's most recognizable aviation symbols. A staff recommendation suggests the airport committee lead an information gathering process before council makes a decision on whether to accept the donation. Ottawa is launching a new $100 million program to help reduce the cost of transporting Canadian steel between provinces. Transport Minister Stephen McKinnon says it's all part of efforts to promote Buy Canadian and support the steel industry. He says eligible shippers will receive a 50% rebate on the cost of transporting Canadian steel by rail and marine for up to 1 year, or until the funding is allocated. McKinnon adds they'll defend the steel industry to the very end and not only make sure it survives, but thrives and prospers. The feds say reducing transportation costs can help Canadian businesses succeed, reach new domestic markets, and get more Canadian steel to projects that need it.
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0: Moose weather for Halliburton.
2: Partly cloudy this evening and through the overnight in Halliburton County as the low drops to 12. Tomorrow, we're in for a mix of sun and cloud. There is a chance of showers as the high gets up to 21. Thursday, a sun-cloud mix, chance of showers and a high of 23. And Friday, sunny with a high of 23.
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6: Partly cloudy this evening and through the overnight in Halliburton County as the low drops to 12. Tomorrow, we're in for a mix of sun and cloud. There is a chance of showers as the high gets up to 21. Thursday, a sun-cloud mix, chance of showers and a high of 23. And Friday, sunny with a high of 23.
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0: Moose weather for Halliburton.
3: Partly cloudy this evening and through the overnight in Halliburton County as the low drops to 12. Tomorrow we're in for a mix of sun and cloud. There is a chance of showers as the high gets up to 21. Thursday, a sun-cloud mix, chance of showers and a high of 23. And Friday, sunny with a high of 23.
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1: Good afternoon, I'm Hillary Hilton. In a few days, our community will come together for 2 days of generosity, connection, and hometown pride during the 20th annual Moose FM Health Radiothon. We will be on air from 6 a.m. to 6 p.m. Thursday and Friday on 93.5 Moose FM, raising awareness and funds for the Halliburton Highlands Health Services Foundation. According to officials, this year's funds will support the purchase of much-needed emergency department equipment, patient monitors, digital imaging equipment, and more. Along with accepting donations in the Halliburton studio, health services volunteers will be at the Tim Hortons, Dolo's Foodland, and Bosch Kung Brewery in Minden, and Todd's Independent Tim Hortons and Foodland in Halliburton. According to officials, a generous family who have been connected to Halliburton County for decades has pledged a $100,000 matching gift, meaning all donations made over the course of the two-day radiothon will be matched up to $100,000. Donations can be made by calling 705-457-3897 or by visiting the foundation's website. A Canadian CT-114 Tudor jet aircraft could soon be on display in Algonquin Highlands. A staff report coming to council tomorrow says the estate of Hannu Halmanen has expressed interest in donating the aircraft to the township for public display. The Tudor jet is the same aircraft historically flown by the Canadian Forces Snowbirds demonstration team. The CT-114 Tudor served as the Royal Canadian Air Force's primary jet trainer from 1963 until 2000 and remains one of Canada's most recognizable aviation symbols. A staff recommendation suggests the airport committee lead an information gathering process before council makes a decision on whether to accept the donation. Ottawa is launching a new $100 million program to help reduce the cost of transporting Canadian steel between provinces. Transport Minister Stephen McKinnon says it's all part of efforts to promote Buy Canadian and support the steel industry. He says eligible shippers will receive a 50% rebate on the cost of transporting Canadian steel by rail and marine for up to 1 year, or until the funding is allocated. McKinnon adds they'll defend the steel industry to the very end and not only make sure it survives, but thrives and prospers. The feds say reducing transportation costs can help Canadian businesses succeed, reach new domestic markets, and get more Canadian steel to projects that need it.
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0: Moose weather for Halliburton.
2: Partly cloudy this evening and through the overnight in Halliburton County as the low drops to 12. Tomorrow we're in for a mix of sun and cloud. There is a chance of showers as the high gets up to 21. Thursday, a sun-cloud mix, chance of showers and a high of 23. And Friday, sunny with a high of 23.

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4: Moose weather for Haliburton.
5: Partly cloudy this evening and through the overnight in Haliburton County as the low drops to 12. Tomorrow we're in for a mix of sun and cloud. There is a chance of showers as the high gets up to 21. Thursday, a sun-cloud mix, chance of showers and a high of 23. And Friday, sunny with a high of 23.
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1: Partly cloudy this evening and through the overnight in Halliburton County as the low drops to 12. Tomorrow we're in for a mix of sun and cloud. There is a chance of showers as the high gets up to 21. Thursday, a sun-cloud mix, chance of showers and a high of 23. And Friday, sunny with a high of 23.
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0: Moose weather for Halliburton.
3: Partly cloudy this evening and through the overnight in Halliburton County as the low drops to 12. Tomorrow we're in for a mix of sun and cloud. There is a chance of showers as the high gets up to 21. Thursday, a sun cloud mix, chance of showers and a high of 23. And Friday, sunny with a high of 23.
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1: 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Rapidly evolving situations and extreme fire hazards are contributing to escalated fire behavior and producing smoke in many areas of the province. 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Fire rangers and emergency personnel are working hard to suppress active fires and keep communities safe. 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
0: Moose weather for Halliburton.
1: Partly cloudy this evening and through the overnight in Halliburton County as the low drops to 12. Tomorrow we're in for a mix of sun and cloud. There is a chance of showers as the high gets up to 21. Thursday, a sun cloud mix, chance of showers and a high of 23. And Friday, sunny with a high of 23.
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3: Moose weather for Halliburton.
4: Partly cloudy this evening and through the overnight in Halliburton County as the low drops to 12. Tomorrow we're in for a mix of sun and cloud. There is a chance of showers as the high gets up to 21. Thursday, a sun cloud mix, chance of showers and a high of 23. And Friday, sunny with a high of 23.
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5: Partly cloudy this evening and through the overnight in Halliburton County as the low drops to 12. Tomorrow we're in for a mix of sun and cloud. There is a chance of showers as the high gets up to 21. Thursday, a sun-cloud mix, chance of showers and a high of 23. And Friday, sunny with a high of 23. 93.5 Moose FM.